It doesn't matter if you love him or capital H-I-M. 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
1: Dear Emily, I really wanna write this carefully. Now that we're a family, it's only you, your mom and me. Dear Emily, we're gonna live forever happily. I'm gonna ask your mom to marry me, but there's some things you need to know.

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1: 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She brings me inner peace. I take her out to fancy restaurants. 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I make her cards on her birthday. 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I take her water when she's thirsty.

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1: My girl just caught me.
2: You made her catch you?
1: I don't know how I let this happen.
2: With who?
1: The girl next door, you know? I don't know what to do.
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realize that your mistake had a price. Oh, you threw it all away, 'cause you're the devil in disguise. 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